0: Yeah, I'm really that girl. 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
1: La plus importante radio francophone de la province. Nous sommes la puissance musicale. Nous sommes la superstation. CKLE, CJVA.

On the 14th of October, very early in the morning, the results of a crime were found in the stables of Le Père Choupon. The old man had discovered, to his absolute dismay, the dislocated body of Elizabeth Dumoutier. So,

wandering without a goal, in a complete state of amnesia, and his hair filled with straw. Though the whole thing seemed unreal,

exhaustive study on the subject led experts to conclude Austin had been the victim of a strange case of split personality. The trial neared its end, and though the facts had been exposed, the crowd still wanted blood.